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4: Chalet, holding down your midday. Coco Jones on the way. Got some Coolio in there. Ain't heard Gangsta Paradise in a while. That's coming up. And logged into OnlyFans strictly for research. I wanted to know, what does one's profile, who said they don't post nudes, look like after being on OnlyFans for only a week and making seven figures? We'll talk about it. I'll tell you what I found coming up next.
1: 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At Frank Lita Mitsubishi, every vehicle is one dime down. Yes, Lita.

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Like I'm singing Maze, I made her tell me what she want. 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She spoiled as muck. Whatever.

0: 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The moon man is landing, and the Ragers are taking over.
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0: 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And I'm here with Craig Thomas, who co-created the show along with Carter Bays. Hi, Craig.
1: Hey, Josh. Somehow it has been 20 years since the show premiered. I'm going to check the math on that. 10 years since it went off the air, and we thought that made this a perfect time to look back, see what the hell we did, and why the show still seems to resonate with fans around the world today.
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Yo, Eli, why they testing me? 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
2: 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The choice of a lawyer is an important decision and should not be based solely upon advertisements.
3: You know there's people out here getting into accidents and not calling nobody. I had a friend that got into an accident. I asked him, was he hurt? He told me in pain. He told me everybody in pain. My mom was in the car. My wife was in the car. I said, you ain't go to the hospital?

0: law.
1: I'm William Shatner. I've been around a long time, but I'm truly humbled when I see the real battles our brave, paralyzed veterans have faced defending our freedom and when they come home.
2: I had just come home from serving over in Germany. Next thing I know, it was 3 weeks later. I was paralyzed.
3: While parachuting with my platoon, my parachute didn't open. I broke my neck. It left me paralyzed for the rest of my life.
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2: PVA has brought me back to life.
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2: 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The SCL's number one for R&B. Michelle A holding down your midday. Coco Jones on the way. Got some Coolio in there. Ain't heard Gangsta Paradise in a while. That's coming up. And logged into OnlyFans strictly for research. I wanted to know, what does one's profile, who said they don't post nudes, look like after being on OnlyFans for only a week and making seven figures? We'll talk about it. I'll tell you what I found coming up next. Yeah.

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this motion I'm having. He cool, I ain't gon' lie. 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Put on that for me, baby, get fly. Bitch says he blood, you know how I ride. His bitch says he blood, he know how I roll. 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Out.

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6: 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I said, you ain't go to the hospital?

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1: Kalani's folded on 96.3 R&B, the SCL's number one for R&B. Michelle A holding down your midday. Coco Jones on the way. Got some Coolio in there. Ain't heard Gangsta Paradise in a while. That's coming up. And logged into OnlyFans strictly for research. I wanted to know, what does one's profile, who said they don't post nudes, look like after being on OnlyFans for only a week and making seven figures? We'll talk about it. I'll tell you what I found coming up next.
0: What up, though? Yo, we got motion, baby.
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clear how it is. Hey, I've been playing for some years. 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Rose Rush still Uncle Phil. Yeah.

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driving. 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

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Like I'm singing Maze, I made her tell me what you want. 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
4: Yeah. Chalet holding down your bid day. Coco Jones on the way. Got some Coolio in there. Ain't heard Gangsta Paradise in a while. 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And logged into OnlyFans strictly for research. I wanted to know, what does Juan's profile, who said they don't post nudes, look like after being on OnlyFans for only a week and making seven figures? We'll talk about it. I'll tell you what I found coming up next.
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1: 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The SCL is number one for R&B. Michelle A, holding down your midday. Coco Jones on the way. Got some Coolio in there. Ain't heard Gangsta Paradise in a while. That's coming up. And logged into OnlyFans strictly for research. I wanted to know, what does one's profile, who said they don't post nudes, look like after being on OnlyFans for only a week and making seven figures? We'll talk about it. I'll tell you what I found coming up next.
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0: Hey, you know what the Tuesday mean? Hey, man, that means double for your troubles on this day right here, man. Make the day count, you know what I'm saying? It's the first day of the rest of your life, all right? How about that right there? We got a lot to talk about. Good morning, Miss Shanika. Good morning, Shawty. We got to talk about these developing stories overnight.
1: I would say the ceasefire is on massive.

0: life support after reading the piece of garbage they sent us. I didn't even finish reading it.
1: The alleged shooter who attempted to assassinate President Trump at the White House Correspondents' Center has pleaded not guilty to the charges that he is facing.
2: We're going to have a good time today. Are you smarter than Young Jock? Love Doc Jock and Date Dilemma. We all got something in store for you. You got some money on the line and we can help you out just, you know, with your life. Miss Shanika, what you got coming up?
3: Well, I got some word on the streets news that you don't want to miss.
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6: Pretty Ricky, that's the bros, but you're not going to put them on our level.
8: You've done good, though, Kevin. The black community is so proud of you right now. George Floyd is looking up at us all laughing so hard that he can't breathe.
2: Young JLC, Miss Shanika, and Shouty. Keep it locked. Young Jock in the streets, morning takeover.

this motion I'm having. He cool, I ain't gon' lie. When we link up, we have us a time. Put on that for me, bacon flies. Yeah. Bitch says he blood, you know how I ride. He's bitch says he blood, he know how I roll. Conceited as I get out of, I change up my like I change my clothes. The hook winning, I'm up in the skull. Yeah.

0: It's my love for my grandmother made me gentle when I care for you.
1: Good morning, it's your girl Phaedra, and you have to listen to the best damn morning show. And I'm talking about the number one morning show in the city. It's Young Jock and the Streets Morning Takeover. Everybody listens to Young Jock and the Street Morning Takeover. Tap in.
2: That's right. As we embark on a new day, today is Tuesday. Thank you for waking up with us. Some very, very, very interesting news. Two passengers that were on board the cruise ship that have been diagnosed with the hantavirus just touched down in Atlanta, and they've been transported to Emory. And I'm like, why they had to come here, Ms. Shanika?
3: Because the CDC is in Atlanta.
2: Oh, yeah. Take a listen.
4: Top health leaders at Emory University just updating the public on the response to the hantavirus patients here in Atlanta.
5: Well, guys, we know that one of them is exhibiting symptoms. The other is not. They were brought here because Emory University Hospital is part of this national special pathogen treatment network and is well equipped to handle patients with infectious disease.
2: Wow. Yeah. Have you ever noticed these viruses, when they pop up, people be talking about them like they've just been around? I have never heard of the virus.
3: Well, we've never heard of coronavirus until it came about, but it had always been around.
2: Yeah, see what I'm trying to say, though?
3: So a lot of these old diseases,
2: they just be hanging out. They waiting their time.
3: Yeah.
2: I'm just waiting on
3: chickenpox had made a comeback. I just hope we don't get redpox.
2: No, I ain't gonna lie. When I had chickenpox, I was a hot mess. That's the worst.
3: As a grown-up?
2: As a kid. That's the worst. That's the most torturous. That was torture for me.
3: Definitely.
2: My whole body broke out, scratching, itching, putting calamine lotion on. And I ain't never had a measles.
3: You look like you had the measles.
2: You look like you had the mumps.
3: You look like you had the haunter.
2: You look like you've been haunted. Head ass. Shout out to coming up with the crazy report. You don't want to miss it. Stick around for more Young Jock and the Streets Morning Takeover.
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1: Who you with?
0: On the couch with my favorite sinner. I was about to, but you convinced us. Should I decorate her walls or log off to Pinterest? Never too late to meditate on emotional attachments. Even

0: story you'll hear all morning. The crazy report is on right now.
1: Shawty, run it down.
2: Yeah, run it down is what we about to do, Jock and Shawnika. How y'all doing this morning?
3: We're good.
2: Man,
3: good.
2: We got to run down these thieves because there's been a theft at the police station. Yes, thieves have stole all of the toilet seats at the whole police station, Jock. All the toilet seats. That is a menace, man. Police are baffled because as of now, they have nothing to go on. That's crazy. You get it, y'all?
3: I get it, yeah.
2: Go on.
3: Yeah.
2: And that's y'all what my name is with the Crazy Report. Follow me on all social platforms. That's y'all this little comedian. Hi.
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0: Jacques and the Streets Morning Takeover.
1: Better believe it. Good morning.
2: Good morning.
1: Miss Shanika, we got to talk about this morning, man. Of course, we had a chance to speak about this Kevin Hart roast. Mm-hmm. And ultimately, when you sit back and think about it, you know, initially we were reading it. The minute we used the term roast, everybody thought it was like, well, wait, what's Kevin Hart's sign? I was like, why? Then I thought about it. It made me say, yeah, when was his birthday? Why were they doing the birthday roast? Mm-hmm. And then we kept looking, and then we did our research. Like, July. It wasn't his birthday. It was just a roast. Well, while it being a roast, it was a very, very A-list and star-studded spectacle.
2: That's a good name for it.
1: Yeah, and a lot of people actually came up and roasted Kevin Hart. But there was this one comedian who I thought was, he was funny until he just started going like sinister with the black and white satire.
2: Like, I don't, crossing the line.
1: Yeah, you know, he almost
2: like
1: said,
2: if they could do this to Erica Kirk, then yeah, I can say whatever I want to say too.
1: Yeah, yeah, like he wanted to say the N-word. And you know what? We're going to listen to what he had to say to Kevin Hart, and then we'll get back to it.
3: You know, Kevin, they told me not to mention your kids on this roast, but I must say, you did good. They've gotten so big, they now buckle Kevin up in the car seat. It's true, he lost his gig hosting the Academy Awards because of some homophobic tweets, but you'd be homophobic too if you were eye level with everyone's. You've done good though, Kevin. The black community is so proud of you right now. George Floyd is looking up at us all laughing so hard that he can't breathe.
1: Yeah, no, like somewhere in there, you gotta understand, hey bro, some jokes you're just going too far. And I know what it is, because here it is. You expect this comedian to come up here. His name is Tony Hinchcliffe. And you expect him to make you laugh. But in the process of laughing, I shouldn't feel like, you know, you throwing some real shade out here. Because as I'm laughing, I'm slightly offended by the jokes.
2: Well, I wish Shardy was here, because, like, as a comedian, if he just would have not laughed, then does that limit, like, the comedic limit that you can go? Because black people make white jokes all the time.
1: True indeed, but listen.
2: But the jokes that nobody can make is Jewish jokes, I guess, unless you're Jewish.
1: You see what I'm trying to say? So it has to be some type of regard for the integrity of a race. And when it came to this man, dude, he acted like he was going to say the N-word. And, of course, you looked at Kevin Hart, he laughed. And a lot of these moments, he had to just save face. I'm pretty sure it's a lot of those jokes he didn't want to laugh at, but it's a production. He can't look like he bothered. What it happens? What you got coming up?
2: Well, coming up inside the Word on the Streets news, speaking of Kevin Hart, we are going to talk about his entertainment company being in full crisis. Also, Real Housewives of Atlanta, Angela Oakley responds to Kelly and Pinky from Sunday's episode, and Fujiano is allegedly back in federal custody. We're going to get into that and more coming up in less than 10 minutes.
1: Yeah, yeah, it's Young Jack in the Streets Morning Takeover. It's time to get into sports in the streets with DJ Swin.
4: The internet is asking, is this your king? LeBron James and the Los Angeles Lakers were swept in the Western Conference semifinals. Last night, the Oklahoma City Thunder, reigning defending champions, win 115-110. Here's Shea Alexander to give you the breakdown of the final minutes in the fourth quarter.
5: Yeah, it was just fun basketball. Basketball at its highest form. It was like crazy shot making. We were going back and forth. We were able to pull it out. But yeah, hats off to both teams, both groups. Fought like hell. But yeah, Thunder win.
4: The Oklahoma City Thunder are moving on to the Western Conference Finals, while the Cleveland Cavaliers tie up their semifinals in the East against the Detroit Pistons, winning 112-103, all with the help of Donovan Mitchell, a.k.a. the Spider, dropping 39 points in the second half.
6: Cunningham is accepting the defensive challenge. Mitchell, step back. Raindrops!
4: Today in the West, we have a tiebreaker matchup between Wembanyama and the San Antonio Spurs and Anthony Edwards in those Minnesota Timberwolves. In Major League Baseball yesterday, the Dodgers have not been dodging these losses recently. The San Francisco Giants defeated the Los Angeles Dodgers 9-3, while the Baltimore Orioles defeat the New York Yankees 3-2. That's sports from the streets. I'm DJ Swin. I'm your DJ with the $1 million smile. 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
1: All right, let's get inside this Word on the Streets news. And there's a lot of controversy about Kevin Hart going on right now. Well, let's just get inside his business. According to the Word on the Street, his Heartbeat Media company is facing a lot of challenges, according to the Bloomberg report. And basically it's saying that there's escalating inter-turmoil that is going on, layoff-style projects, executive turnovers, mounting legal and financial pressure, and multiple projects have been reportedly delayed or put off indefinitely as leadership works to restructure and stabilize the business. But, you know, for those that don't know, media, film, TV, they are going through a major change because of all the streaming and, you know, the lives and all the things that we're able to do technically now in today's world. So, of course, those overproduced projects aren't going to make it. So I think that the same thing is going on with most media companies. Holly Robinson Pete, she replied to this article that was posted on a blog. She said, "It's amazing how these reports came out right on the heels of his big night." And a lot of people are saying every company is struggling. So what do you think about that?
2: I think they dropped it because that was already looming. I think they dropped that to raise the bar for what he's got going on. They did it for streaming. We weren't talking about Kevin Hart a week ago. We're talking about him every day now because there are clips and clips and clips.

0: Okay, well, we'll see what happens with all of that. Moving right along, Real Housewives of Atlanta. Now, this Sunday show, baby, I just started, man, watching The Housewives, mainly because my sister Faith Parks is on there. And Angela Oakley had something to say about these comments that Kelly and Pinky Cole made about her on this past Sunday.
1: Our resilience, it hits a little different than others.
2: I built my business on my back, and Angela had to lay on her back. Like, I didn't have to lay on my back to get here, okay? Like, I just didn't.
0: Ooh, no, she didn't. Mm-hmm. Basically, Angela Oakley said to Pinky Cole, rug munching Michelle basically needs to get out of her business. Yes. that was the comeback. All right. And Fugiano is reportedly back in jail just after he was released 3 weeks ago, according to the Federal Bureau of Prisons inmate records, saying that Fugiano is back in prison for alleged probation violation. Mm-hmm. Now, he was the only artist still signed to Gucci Mane. He was released 3 weeks ago after spending 5 years in prison. So, yeah, he's back. Anyway, that is the Word on the Streets news. I am Miss Shanika. You guys can follow me at Miss Shanika and follow us at Streets Morning Takeover.
3: Thank you, Miss Shanika. So, something interesting happened here. Lil Fizz of B2K was speaking about, you know, the legacy of B2K, and a question came up because he just came off the tour, Boys for Life, with Pretty Ricky. He said he think Pretty Ricky could actually, you know, get him a run for their money. And Lil Fizz was like, nah.
4: Pretty Ricky?
5: Pretty Ricky came after us, bro.
4: But
5: Pretty Ricky, that's the bros, but you're not going to put them on our level. Not going to do that. Mm-mm. Love them boys, but nope.
4: Just stay in your lane?
5: Yep, they came after. They don't dance like us. They're nothing like us. They some Florida and they got some heat, but they not us.
3: All right. So, Ms. Shanika, what do you think? How would this play out in the verses? Pretty Ricky versus B2K.
0: I'm going to go with B2K. All day.
3: You would?
0: Yes. I done known them boys since they was like 15 years old. And I mean, their work that they have, that they consistently did for years, consecutive years. And then even Omarion breaking out as a solo artist. Man, please.
3: We're going to talk about it. 1-844-986-4562. Y'all call us up. We want to know who will win this versus battle. Pretty Ricky or B2K? Young Jack in the Streets Morning Takeover.

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0: Yes, sir. It is a beautiful day to wake up with some real ones, man. Young JLC, Miss Shy Nigga, shout out to Young Jack in the Streets Morning Takeover. And this morning, our trending topic, we're talking about a little conversation that was going. B2K,
1: Pretty Ricky.
0: My boy Lil Fizz say, Pretty Ricky came after us. And ain't nothing like us.
2: Pretty Ricky?
3: Pretty Ricky came after us, bro.
2: But
3: Pretty Ricky, that's the bros, but you're not going to put them on our level. Not going to do that. Mm-mm. Love them boys, but nope.
2: Stay in your lane?
3: Yep, they came after. They don't dance like us. They're nothing like us. They some Florida and they got some heat, but they not us.
4: I don't know the other guys in Pretty Ricky, but I will say that Pleasure P is a really talented guy. You know, true talent. But R... these guys in Pretty Ricky as talented as B2K? I think not. So, Jock, you had the chance to be on tour with these fellows. What did you gather? Because I know you sat in some room or probably sat and watched the show from the side. What was the crowd reaction?
0: So, out of 40 gigs, 28 dates, 40 gigs.
4: Mm-hmm.
0: I mean, that's after party, that's party, that's walkthroughs, that's all type of stuff, and the shows. I think that B2K had a more commercially successful run than Pretty Ricky.
4: Mm-hmm.
0: Omarion being a breakout that he was.
4: Mm-hmm.
0: The ladies loving Fizz. The ladies loving J-Boog.
4: Mm-hmm.
0: Spectacular. They was, you know, crazy about Spectacular and Pretty Ricky, crazy about Pleasure. Had a lot of women crazy about Blue. Had a lot of people crazy about Slick'em. What I saw on this tour is Pretty Ricky was able to give these grown women from two decades ago the same songs that they were able to sing then and feel freaky about.
4: Mm-hmm.
0: They still feel freaky now. Because as a kid, where you didn't really know about it, you understood it enough, the delivery of it, right? And it made you want to do things. Then when you got grown, you started doing things. And now 20 years later, you realize them young boys knew what the hell they was talking about.
4: Okay, very now, political
0: now,
4: answer.
0: Now,
5: Jack, who you got, boy?
0: Now, two decades later,
4: mm-hmm.
0: your 40-year-old ass ain't hollering about no bump, bump, bump. Unless you're trying to snort some powder.
4: What?
0: You see what I'm saying?
4: Okay, well, let's get into Pleasure P saying that that boy Fizz, he been smoking on that loud pack. Also, Bow Wow said that he was going to host the verses if
0: right.
4: it came down to it. Get the deal done. I'm Don King, Pretty Ricky versus B2K for the culture. Now, Scrap, who was also joining y'all on a few tour dates, said, nah, bruh, to Lil Fizz, I seen the whole tour. Pretty Ricky rocked stuff. Nobody left while they was performing, for real. I love both groups, but now we need a versus. And basically saying that Pretty Ricky had
0: now,
4: it.
0: Now, listen. On behalf of B2K, I think what they had the promoters, the Black Promoters Collective, had to realize is Pretty Ricky had a long set, Bow Wow has a long set, mm-hmm. and then B2K has a long set.
4: Who got it in these verses? Let's go, Young Jock.
0: I think you're going to get a more theatrical set with B2K. You're going to get a more real, authentic street vibe from Pretty Ricky.
4: We're going to get DJ Swin answer when we come back.
0: 1-844-986-4562. We want your vote. Call us up right now. Pretty Ricky or B2K. Who you got in the verses? Young Jock in the Streets Morning Takeover.

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2: Young Jack and the Streets Morning Takeover. What are your thoughts? Who will win that versus? Pretty Ricky, B2K.
3: Pretty Ricky?
4: Pretty Ricky came after us, bro.
3: But
4: Pretty Ricky, that's the bros, but you're not going to put them on our level. Not going to do that. Love them boys, but nope.
3: Stay in your lane?
4: Yep, they came after. They don't dance like us. They're nothing like us. They some Florida and they got some heat, but they not us.
5: I don't know about the whole verse. 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
1: Young Jock and the Streets Morning Takeover. If you got a dilemma, they got a dilemma, which means we got a dilemma. It's The Date Dilemma. Who's on the line this morning?
2: Hey, y'all. My name's Drea. Look, I'm trying to get my man back, and he ain't playing fair. Y'all ready to hear this?
1: You say you're trying to get your man back, and he ain't playing fair.
2: He not playing fair. So I've been dating this guy while, you know, his name's Scott. Mm-hmm. I've been dating Scott for a minute. I found out he was cheating on me the whole time. Like, I went through his phone, and I saw everything. Like, he was in two whole different relationships with me and the girl. She got him on her Facebook and all. Like, so I left him, but we ended up talking again. And, you know, in the meantime, I got my lick back. When we got back together, you know, I did a little dirt in between time. And when I told him, he had a problem with it. Like, he don't want to talk anymore. He mad with me. I'm blocked on Instagram. Like, boy, unblock me.
1: So you blocked.

0: y'all ain't talked, and you trying to figure out what's going on. You want your man back, though, what you're saying, all right?
1: Yes, I want him back. Tell him play fair, y'all.
2: So you saying you cheated on your man because he cheated on you. You got back with him, then cheated on him.
1: No, I didn't cheat at all. Look, when I left him before we started back talking, I was talking to other people. But when I told him that I was talking to other people in between time, he didn't want to talk to me no more. I think that's crazy.
0: Yeah, he was doing what he was doing.
1: I went into a relationship.
0: All right. What's his name?
1: Scott.
0: What's your name again?
1: Drea.
0: Put your phone on mute. We're going to see if we can get Scott on board, all right?
1: Okay.
0: All right, hold on. Boy, you know, it's hard to get a guy back.
2: It is. It's a double standard. Regardless, if I cheat, if you cheat, we ain't getting back together. Sorry.
0: It's unfair, though.
2: Ladies, it's unfair, but ladies, this is it. You got to remain ladylike.
3: Hello.
0: Hey, good morning. My sweet Scott, please.
3: Speaking.
0: How you doing, brother? Good morning. I don't want to take too much of your time. Right now, you're on the phone with Young Jock, Miss Shanika Shouter Shouter. With Young Jock in the Streets Morning Takeover, a nationally syndicated morning show. My brother got a segment.
3: Oh, what up?
0: Yes,
3: what
0: sir.
3: Up?
2: Yeah.
0: We got a segment on the show called The Date Dilemma, Brody.
3: Oh, okay, what's going on?
0: Well, we about to tell you right now. Are you in a relationship right now?
3: No, I'm not. Not at this moment. No, I'm single and ready to mingle.
2: Oh, are you? Okay.
0: Single and ready to mingle.
3: Yeah, I'm outside.
2: How long you been outside?
3: Just for a couple months. Yeah, I recently went through a bad breakup with my ex. So, you know, I tried to chill out for a little bit, bring myself back together. And you know what I mean? Now I'm back outside.
0: What if we told you your ex called us and she kind of gave us a little rundown of what happened with y'all?
3: I said he was lying.
0: No, we
2: lied. It gets better.
0: And it gets better.
2: And yep. She said she still want to be with you.
0: She wants to be with you.
3: I don't know about that.
2: What's your ex name?
3: Y'all talk about Drea?
0: Exactly. Yeah. That's exactly what we talking about.
3: Man.
0: I mean, I'm saying, listen.
3: What'd she say? What'd she tell y'all?
0: She found out that you was living a double life.
2: Yep.
0: In another relationship while y'all were together.
2: Yep.
0: Y'all kind of went your own way, did your own thing. And somewhere in there, she may have had another relationship once you guys were broken up. Or she was just seeing people. Any truth in that?
3: Yeah. The difference is, see, her issue is she want to call it like playing fair on her get back. But the way I look at it, fellas, is she went about her get back the wrong way. She went about her get back with one of my bros, with one of my homies, with one of my best friends. And so from that cut too deep. I don't, you know what I'm saying? I don't move like that. That's my level.
0: Hold on, Scott. We got
3: this with somebody she ain't even know.
0: Hold on, Scott. We got to have a conversation right quick. Did you just hear what the hell this man just said?
2: So you messed around on her with somebody she didn't know.
3: We started talking, but we never made it official. We was boyfriend and girlfriend.
2: Y'all broke for a minute, had a break. Then y'all got back together and you found out on the break she slept with somebody.
0: That you know.
2: Your best friend.
3: My homie, my homeboy, my best friend, my day one.
0: So you and the homie still cool?
3: No.
2: Exactly.
0: I didn't know it was this deep. She didn't say all this.
2: Man.
0: Well, I got to tell you this. She on the phone, dog.
2: Yeah, man. Y'all talk this out.
0: Y'all can talk.
3: Well, it is what it is.
1: Yeah, we need to talk. What? So you got all that to say, but you can't talk to me when I'm trying to hit you up, Scott?
3: No, that's exactly why you blocked, because you know what you did. You come on now, what you expect from that? You could, out of any dude in the world, you go pick the day one.
1: Well, I was your day one. You did me dirty, so you can't take when your day one do you dirty, huh?
2: Wow.
3: Nah, that ain't the same type of plan.
1: That's the same thing. Scotty pimping. You think you pimping?
2: So why you want to get back with him after you go? You know you done been with one of his partners.
1: I want him to feel it, just how I felt it. Sure
0: wow.
1: do.
0: So you mean to tell me you want your man to get back to feel the embarrassment and...
3: It ain't even that. I can't trust her no more.
1: Scott, you think I could trust you? But I still try. I still like you now. Come on, everybody go.
3: But this, you don't even know who I was talking to. This is my whole day one. You went for my day one. You mad over somebody you don't even know.
1: But we weren't talking at the time. You cheated. I didn't cheat. It's just your homeboy. Y'all can still dap up. That's cool.
2: So you gave him some?
1: Man, you know I did. Man,
2: oh,
1: come on, Scott, all
2: Jesus.
1: On his Facebook.
2: Oh my God!
3: Nah, man.
2: Oh, it just hurt,
0: girl.
2: That hurt me.
3: I don't even know why she
0: called. Girl, I didn't know it was with the homie, though.
2: Man.
0: That's a real lick back. That's a righteous, that's an unholy righteous get back.
2: That's a,
1: I'm the real one. She's the homeboy, not me.
2: She's smiling. Right now, she's smiling, telling us this.
1: Real hard.
0: So, you just be for real. You ain't called to get back with this man. You just want to rub this in his face this morning.
1: How you know, dog?
2: Yep. Wow.
1: He got me blocked, so I needed him to hear what I had to say.
3: And you gonna stay blocked.
1: So, you feel it, Scott? Play fair. Pick up the controller, Scotty Pippen. Play fair.
2: Ooh, Scott. You need to get you some sky towels and wipe them tears up, because I'm crying for you over here.
0: God.
2: She just hit you bad,
0: man. So I ain't even got to ask, man.
2: Wow, Scott.
0: Baby girl, what's your name again?
2: I don't even want to know.
0: I forgot your name that fat. Girl, you hell for that one. I mean, but you know.
2: She said she a real one.
0: Hurt people, hurt people.
2: Ooh.
0: I got to ask him anyway. Scott, listen, man, you allowed us to talk to you. You stayed on the phone when she got on. And it's just my job, even though I kind of know how you probably feeling right now. I got to ask you, is it possible that you would consider taking Drea back?
3: Hell no.
0: That is Drea on behalf of 1-800-ENGINE-THE-BETHUNE-LAW-FIRM. Y'all will not pick up this $100. You will not pass go. And you will not be calling him your boyfriend ever, ever, ever again, Drea.
3: Ever.
0: Scotty, I didn't know it was like this, my boy. But you did cheat first, so.
2: Yeah, you is causing. You got to blame yourself.
0: Yeah, ain't going to act like you just unscathed in this. You kind of created this karma. To our listeners, call us up 1-844-YQNG-JOC. Yeah, you done did your dirt when she did her dirt. Now you crying. Keep it locked. 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
3: Hold up. Now let's get back to the street.
4: The takeover continues.
3: Good morning. It's High 987. What up?
5: Yeah, y'all.

0: You?
1: Yeah, you got off. You know what I'm saying? We was just, listen, y'all, Cutler's Court. Y'all need to go check this out. We're going to definitely post it on our page. Miss Shanika got it posted on the page.
0: I sure do. Go to Miss Shanika.
1: I took you to court because our listeners.
0: You lame. That's why.
1: I'm lame.
0: It's super duper.
1: Yeah.
0: L. 12.
1: Straight like that. Okay, check gang. I went out there and did something nice for you. You know what I'm saying? I'm always doing something nice for you. I paid your $200 parking ticket.
0: I didn't ask you to.
1: You didn't ask me to, but I did that anyway because you got another ticket. The lady told me she was going to immobilize your vehicle.
0: That's fine.
1: Which was going to cost you $1,100. I saved you from $1,100, so I paid two. So just give me my little two back. Nah, you ain't want to get my two back. So we took you to Cutler's Court with the Cutlasses.
0: And what they decide?
1: Man, they decided because it was a gift.
0: And you that it was a gift.
1: That.
0: What?
1: I should win.
0: We're gonna
1: talk about it coming up here. You talking about? I'm mad about it too. We can fight.
0: Okay, that's
1: well,
0: fine.
1: Well, I can't fight you.
0: No, you can. You weigh enough now.
1: Hey man, the Cutlers will be joining us shortly, man. Y'all definitely don't want to miss that. Miss Shanika, man, I will foot clip you when nobody's watching. Time for this day dilemma, y'all. We got to get right into it, man. It's really interesting because Shanika, this reminds me of you some kind of way. I don't know.
0: Mm-hmm. If there are any police in the area, please feel free to come and get him.
1: Dang, like
0: go
1: that.
0: Ahead.
1: All right, Drell found out that Scott been cheating and decided to move on. Well, let me get into this. Dre has been dating Scott for a minute and found out that he was cheating. She moved on, but came back to Scott, you know what I'm saying, during that little break. Dre slept with other people. So Scott broke up with Dre again. Scott revealed Dre's get back was the one she did it with one of his closest friends. That's kind of, that's heavy. Now, Dre reveals that she wanted Scott to feel that burn. She said she wanted to feel it, and she did. Dre really just wanted to get hers off and, you know, piss homie off on radio. They ain't working out. We going to the phone line. Young Jack in the Streets, Morning Takeoff. What's y'all thoughts on this date dilemma?
2: Now, y'all know y'all got the radio in an uproar. 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Girl, you just giving it out. This miss, she knew that man wasn't going back.
3: Man, that girl hit that Uno reverse on that boy.
4: Well, to me, I just feel like she a little bit childish. She sound a little bit childish. I'm glad he kind of let her go. But, yeah, as women, we got to stop trying to get all these get back. That get back don't do nothing for you.
5: Man, cheating is bad on all levels. But to cheat with that man's friend, man, that's foul as hell. She wrong for that.
6: Oh, don't worry. We got more. Plenty more.
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1: The line is folded on 96.3 R&B. The SCL is number one for R&B. Michelle A holding down your midday. Coco Jones on the way. Got some Coolio in there. Ain't heard Gangsta Paradise in a while. That's coming up. And logged into OnlyFans strictly for research. I wanted to know, what does one's profile, who said they don't post nudes, look like after being on OnlyFans for only a week and making seven figures? We'll talk about it. I'll tell you what I found coming up next.
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3: Good morning, y'all. It's your girl, Sierra. Every day we listen to the best morning show. And you know you gotta stay tapped into the number one morning show in the city. It's my boy, Young Jock, and the Streets Morning Takeover. Let's go.
4: I need some help this morning, Miss Shanika. Let me tell you why I need some help this morning, Miss Shanika.
5: And why is that?
4: Because you done got off unfair and square.
5: Excuse me?

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0: All right, let's get inside this Word on the Streets news. And there's a lot of controversy about Kevin Hart going on right now. Well, let's just get inside his business. According to the Word on the Street, his Heartbeat Media company is facing a lot of challenges, according to the Bloomberg report. And basically it's saying that there's escalating inter turmoil that is going on, layoff style projects, executive turnovers, mounting legal and financial pressure, and multiple projects have been reportedly delayed or put off indefinitely as leadership works to restructure and stabilize the business. But, you know, for those that don't know, media, film, TV, they are going through a major change because of all the streaming and, you know, the lives and all the things that we're able to do technically now in today's world. So, of course, those overproduced projects aren't going to make it. So I think that the same thing is going on with most media companies. Holly Robinson Pete, she replied to this article that was posted on a blog. She said, "It's amazing how these reports came out right on the heels of his big night." And a lot of people are saying every company is struggling. So what do you think about that?
1: I think they dropped it because that was already looming. I think they dropped that to raise the bar for what he's got going on. They did it for streaming. We weren't talking about Kevin Hart a week ago. We're talking about him every day now because there are clips and clips and clips that keep coming from this. People are talking about it. It's becoming topical. So I think they did it to actually jumpstart what he's got going.
0: Okay. Well, we'll see what happens with all of that. Moving right along, Real Housewives of Atlanta. Now, this Sunday show, baby, I just started, man, watching The Housewives, mainly because my sister Faith Parks is on there. And Angela Oakley had something to say about these comments that Kelly and Pinky Cole made about her on this past Sunday.
2: Our resilience, it hits a little different than others.
3: I built my business on my back, and Angela had to lay on her back. Like, I didn't have to lay on my back to get here, okay? Like, I just didn't.
0: Ooh, no, she didn't. Mm-hmm. Basically, Angela Oakley said to Pinky Cole, "Rug Munching Michelle basically needs to get out of her business." Yes. That was the comeback. All right. And Fujiano is reportedly back in jail just after he was released 3 weeks ago, according to the Federal Bureau of Prisons inmate records, saying that Fujiano is back in prison for alleged probation violation. Now, he was the only artist still signed to Gucci Mane. He was released 3 weeks ago after spending 5 years in prison. So, he's back. Anyway, that is the Word on the Streets news. I am Miss Shanika. You guys can follow me at Miss Shanika and follow us at Streets Morning Takeover.

0: back. Nah, for real, I need that throwback.
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0: court.
1: We find out who's lying,
0: who's the daddy,
1: and who's getting paid.
2: She wasn't treating me this bad at first. We done almost went 5 years with no incidents, like, you know. And now since I got my little six-pack glow up, she been just like.
0: You got the whole six-pack or like a three-pack?
3: Your honors, he has a two-pack.
0: Oh.
3: No.
0: I know.
3: Picture, Your Honor.
4: Man, coming up next, we got to talk about this. Miss Shanika, I drug her into Cutler's court for an unpaid ticket for being a good friend, and you couldn't even make sure.
3: And you so lame, and you got all this money, and you decided to bless me, but then want your blessing back.
4: Yeah, because you messed up.
3: How is God going to look at you?
4: Well, God going to look at me like this. I paid a ticket for you, and because you bucked on the parking lady, now everybody else is getting tickets. I tried to stop that from happening. You bucking on the parking lady created $3,000 worth of tickets that you didn't have to pay because they weren't in your name, so I at least wanted you to pay your ticket.
3: Well, I didn't like Shawty that day, and I'm sorry the lady got caught in the crossfire.
4: Well, coming up, we're going to talk
3: about it.
4: It was
3: way over a year ago.
4: Well, we're going to talk about it coming up.
3: Well, we can.
4: With us on Cutler's Court, me, you, and Shawty was my special guest witness.
3: Mm-hmm. And where he at now? Trying to boo-boo.
4: Damn. Coming up, we'll talk about it. Keep lying. Chocolate Street Sports.

0: find out who's lying.
1: Who's the daddy?
0: And who's getting paid.
1: I got a quick question. Are you staying with Young Jock because you're estranged from your bride?
2: Yeah, from the hemorrhoids.
3: Oh. Some people can't handle stuff.
4: He's going through what he's going through. I got a 13,000 square foot home.
1: I need a. You got 13,000 square feet.
2: Look out for Shawty, room, board, and ride to work, and you can't just let this $200 go.
4: Well, because for like 2 years straight, I fed you every morning after work.
2: That's just because you were late and you tried to bribe me.
4: And then
2: me
4: you
2: want,
4: like,
2: it, because
4: breakfast.
2: Because you come in at 8 o'clock on a 6 o'clock morning show.
4: No, because, like, no, not true.
3: Hold up, but guess what? Since I'm at the house, we get there at 5:55.
5: Good morning, and thank you for waking up with us, your favorite cousin, Chicken In. What's happening, Young J.O.C. here? What up, Miss Shanika?
6: What up? Good morning.
5: Cutlers Court. That's right. We got the Cutlers in the building. You know what I'm talking about? Ladies and gentlemen, make some noise for them.
6: Good morning.
5: How are we supposed to do? See, that's why I was confused. I was supposed to say Judge and Judge, Mr. and Miss.
1: Keith and Dana. We're on first name basis, sir.
5: Well, I ain't never called a judge by their first name.
6: So how did we come up with the concept of Cutler's Court?
7: I wish we could take credit for it, but we can't. Someone came up with the idea that, hey, why don't we

0: do a judge show, courtroom show, and have husband and wife judges, because husbands and wives have their own dynamic. Mm-hmm. And so let's bring that dynamic into a courtroom dealing with couples and see how that plays out. Never been done before.
1: Yeah.
0: And so put it together, see what happens.
1: See what happens. I think it's brilliant. You guys need people like Miss Shaniqua that's going to be entertaining with their real life problems. Played out in front of you two, played out in front of the world.
2: Yes, sir.
1: Sign Miss Shaniqua up today.
2: Oh, Miss Shaniqua, it's done.
3: I do not have a situation to talk about currently.
1: You like, don't.
2: She's backpedaling. Do don't do it. Don't do it.
3: See, she need to be on y'all's show. Shawty was there. Shawty was on you guys' show.
2: He was.
3: He made the Facebook numbers go absolutely crazy because he was speaking about his hemorrhoids.
2: Look, I was anxious to find out, have you handled your business, sir? Because those are no joke. And he was like, they were talking about all the things going on, he's moaning and groaning. I was like, sir.
3: You know that moaning transferred from the house to the job.
2: No.
3: So we have to hear him moan and groan every single morning.
0: Oh, my goodness.
2: Y'all need to have a doctor to meet him at the door.
3: Yes.
2: Get this handled. This is not a good thing.
3: But, okay, I will say this. They just had a few problems, but now he's currently getting a divorce.
2: And
3: he's in mediation today. That's why he isn't here.
2: Oh,
0: I thought he was avoiding us because you were going to give him a hard time about the hemorrhoids.
3: No, he's having a hard time at mediation right now. Do y'all have any comforting words
1: may not be having a hard
3: for
1: time.
3: Maybe Shawty as he goes through this process?
2: Well, Shawty, just start looking to tomorrow. You know, the past is getting ready to be the past. You got a future. I'm so sorry to hear that you're not going to make it with your chosen one. But look, you got a tomorrow. So keep moving. That's all.
3: That was wonderful advice for Shawty.
1: Man.
3: He be caught.
1: That was just mess. No, that ain't no hate. Look, Judge, that ain't no hate. My man was coming from I don't know. He got to, because, you know, it's what it is. Sometimes, man, there are certain things that people deal with in relationships that are just,
2: they're too big.
1: It's too big.
0: Yeah.
1: Some people just, and some people are just not set up to forgive or give in or conform to. Some people are just not built and wired that way. So it happens. Y'all see people in front of y'all every single day. And you guys are casting right now, right?
0: We're always.
2: Yeah.
0: Yeah. If you got a problem, check us out. We'll do what we can to help you.
3: What is one of the most outrageous things that someone has come to your courtroom to deliberate on?
0: Well, first of all, Shawty's got to be up in the top five.
2: Yeah.
0: We don't get many of those.
2: He is the only hemorrhoid story thus far. Okay. So.
0: And because we deal with relationships, people automatically think cheating or something like that. We do deal with cheating, but we also deal with any kind of issue in a relationship you can imagine.
3: So how long have you been doing this show?
2: Okay, we had two lives. We had a show, Couples Court with the Cutlers. That was from 2017 to 2020.
0: Mm-hmm.
2: And the world famous pandemic ended that show. And then we started this show in
0: 2023.
2: So, and it's Cutler's Court.
3: Okay.
2: We have been in the game 10 years almost. We can't believe it.
3: So we have to give out the info. If you are interested in being on your show, can you tell the people how they can contact you?
0: If you want to be on the show, go to cutlerscourt.com. There is a drop down that says be on the show. And that will put you in contact with the people you need to talk to.
1: So for our listeners, let me run it down. This is who they're looking for. Are you in a relationship that has you stuck or confused? Do you or your partner have one foot out of the door seeking a paternity test? Has it been too long and no ring? Looking to reclaim a pet or item from an ex? You dealing with a lover that reminds you of Miss Shaniqua? So those are some of the things if you want to be on the show.
2: That last one, we definitely want you to call us if you got a thing with Miss Shaniqua. Call me now. We try to get on here. Don't play.
1: So we want to say thank y'all for coming. Hey, man, we got so much more coming up today, man. Again, go check that out, man. If you would like to be a litigant on Cutler's Court, they need you. Because get what? Y'all need them. They gonna help you. All right, so man, stick around for more Young Jock in the Streets Morning Takeover.
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3: 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Shake that like you out of control. That thing till your throat gets sore. Bend it on down, put your face on the floor. That till your legs can't stand. High freak with the word in a hand.

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0: Only with Young Jock in the streets morning takeover.
3: Young Jock in the streets morning takeover. Who's on the line?
4: This Marcus Jock. What's up? It's Savannah Jock. This is C-Part.
3: Okay, 912.
5: What up, Marcus?
3: Are you smarter than me?
4: What's up? I'm going to try. I believe so. I don't know. You know, never know. You got me. You got me with that new fashion the other week. I felt kind of messed up, man, because that
5: Marcus,
4: was some new guy.
5: Marcus, we need out it. We don't need
3: talking about
5: okay?
3: The new fashion.
5: We are in the future.
4: Yeah, that was crazy.
3: What the hell, Marcus?
5: All right, in here, I'm going to tell you the rules, Marcus. You have 10 seconds to answer each question. The first person to get all three questions correctly will be the winner. You guys cannot answer each other's question, and you have to wait until I ask the question and potential answers before you can answer. And finally, I am not repeating any question or potential answers, okay?
4: Right.
5: All right, sir. You are going first, Marcus, and I want to know which element has the chemical symbol AU? Is it A, silver, B, gold, or C, oxygen?
4: Gold.
5: You are correct. Young Jock.
3: Yeah.
5: Which country has the most pyramids in the world? Is it A, Egypt, B, Sudan, or C, Mexico? Is that your final answer?
3: I guess. I'm not even here.
5: You are incorrect. Marcus?
4: I thought it was Egypt.
5: Final answer, please.
4: Egypt.
5: Are you stupid?
3: Wait, are you stupid?
4: That's messed up, man.
5: Both of you guys are wrong. The answer is Sudan.
3: Yeah, because it's a country.
5: All right. Well, wake that brain up.
3: I was just hearing Egypt, and you know I heard.
5: Okay, it's fine.
4: I ain't even hear you say Egypt.
5: All right. So, Marcus, it's your turn. Which singer released the Confessions album? Is it A, Chris Brown, B, Neo, or C, Usher?
4: C, Usher.
5: You are correct.
4: Okay.
5: All right, so it's 2-1. Young Jock.
3: Yeah.
5: In Baby Boy, what was Jody's job? Was it A, a barber, B, a mechanic, or C, a booster?
3: I guess he was a booster because he was selling clothes, but I don't know if that's considered a job because it could have been a mechanic and just was selling
5: clothes.
3: What's
5: your final answer, sir?
3: He was a booster, yeah.
5: All right, you are correct. It's 2-2. Marcus, you could be the winner if you answer.
3: What if people don't know what booster is?
5: This question.
3: I'm just saying for like.
4: Oh, they know what boosting is these days.
5: Okay, so Marcus, what was Lil Wayne's group before going solo? Is it A, Hot Boys, B, D12, or C, Bone Thugs?
4: A, Hot Boys.
5: Marcus, you are the winner.
3: Yeah.
4: Okay, that's what's up.
3: Man? Good for you, twin.
5: Never paid a part.
4: Appreciate y'all giving me an opportunity to redeem myself, too.
3: Hey, look here, man. Go and let the city know who just hooked you up, yeah?
4: Young Jock in the street morning takeover. Shout out to C-Port, Savannah, Georgia. Thank y'all, Young Jock. Shanika, y'all.
5: Appreciate it. Hold on, right, Marcus, what y'all stole over there?
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0: That's right. Thank you for waking up with us. Young Jock in the Streets Morning Take Over, man. Shouts out to the team. Shouts out to everybody who makes this possible each and every morning to bring you the stories, to deliver them, and to keep you in the know. Man, I want to take the time to shout out Dree Taylor as she breaks down this situation. Y'all remember the guy, he's about to go on trial, who broke, he's in trial right now actually, broke into the car and stole Beyonce's hard drive.
1: Yeah.
0: Man's looking at 6 years.
1: Mm.
0: But is it because the hard drives were over $500 or worth over $500?
1: He's one of the most unluckiest thieves of all time.
0: Dang.
1: Boy, you had Beyonce music. I know you lying.
0: He probably knew. I wonder if he ever hooked them up. I wonder if he ever hooked them up, plugged them up to just see what was on it. You know what I'm saying? He probably never did. But anyway.
1: He knew he was going to jail when he figured that out, though.
0: I wish I could break it down the way she's going to break it down to you and give it to you bit by bit, detail by detail. We're going to take it over to Dree Taylor, man.
2: Good morning. I'm Dree Taylor, and this is Dree with the T. So, all right, let's just jump right into day one recap. Court was definitely in session yesterday in the case of the man who is accused of allegedly stealing unreleased Beyonce music connected to her team. The man is Kelvin Evans. Now, if you were expecting fireworks on day one like me, you were wrong, baby. It was kind of slow. Most of the day focused on jury selection, so the courtroom was mainly filled with potential jurors being questioned while attorneys worked to narrow down who gonna actually sit in the case. But there were definitely a few moments people noticed Kelvin Evans walked into the courtroom. He wore a gray blazer that honestly looked a little too big for him, and throughout the day he appeared pretty fidgety at times while sitting with his attorneys. Another thing that stood out, Kelvin, he refused to sign an indictment paperwork, and he didn't want to write that he pled not guilty for whatever reason. Now, prosecutors say Evans allegedly broke into the rental car belonging to Beyonce's dancer and choreographer during her Cowboy Carter stop. Beyonce's dancer and choreographer are both expected to testify during the trial. And I got the dancer and the choreographer's name, and I can't even give it to y'all because they don't want to be identified, okay? For safety reasons, they just don't want their identities out there. They're worried that people will start to hound them, bother them on social media, so I can't even tell y'all who it is. But things are definitely going to heat up and get intense this morning because opening statements are expected to begin at 9 a.m., but before that, 8:45, attorneys representing local station WSB-TV that's streaming the trial, yeah, they're expected to argue that cameras should be allowed to record the dancer and the choreographer while they testify. So we're going to see how that plays out. Now, Kelvin, he could be facing up to 6 years in state prison. Now, the trial, they said in court, it should only last 3 days, four tops. So we should be getting the sentencing Wednesday or Thursday, the latest. So while day one wasn't the most explosive courtroom day, you can definitely feel the buildup starting. So once opening statements begin and evidence starts coming in, the case could really heat up. So I'm excited, and I will be giving you every development in the courtroom. I'm Dree Taylor, and this is Dree with a T.
0: Yeah, yeah, it's Young Jock in the Streets Morning Takeover. It's time to get into sports in the streets with DJ Swin.
3: The internet is asking, is this your king? LeBron James and the Los Angeles Lakers were swept in the Western Conference semifinals. Last night, the Oklahoma City Thunder, reigning defending champions, win 115-110. Here's Shea Alexander to give you the breakdown of the final minutes in the fourth quarter.
4: Yeah, it was just fun basketball. Basketball at its highest form. It was like crazy shot making. We were going back and forth. We were able to pull it out. But yeah, hats off to both teams, both groups. Fought like hell. But yeah, Thunder win.
3: The Oklahoma City Thunder are moving on to the Western Conference Finals, while the Cleveland Cavaliers tie up their semifinals in the East against the Detroit Pistons, winning 112-103, all with the help of Donovan Mitchell, AKA the Spider, dropping 39 points in the second half.
5: Cunningham is accepting the defensive challenge. Mitchell, step back. Raindrops!
3: Today in the West, we have a tiebreaker matchup between Wembanyama and the San Antonio Spurs and Anthony Edwards in those Minnesota Timberwolves. In Major League Baseball yesterday, the Dodgers have not been dodging these losses recently. The San Francisco Giants defeated the Los Angeles Dodgers 9-3, while the Baltimore Orioles defeat the New York Yankees

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0: All right, let's get inside this Word on the Streets news. And there's a lot of controversy about Kevin Hart going on right now. Well, let's just get inside his business. According to the Word on the Street, his Heartbeat Media company is facing a lot of challenges, according to the Bloomberg report. And basically it's saying there's escalating inter-turmoil that is going on, layoff-style projects, executive turnovers, mounting legal and financial pressure, and multiple projects have been reportedly delayed or put off indefinitely as leadership works to restructure and stabilize the business. But, you know, for those that don't know, media, film, TV, they are going through a major change because of all the streaming and, you know, the lives and all the things that we're able to do technically now in today's world. So, of course, those overproduced projects aren't going to make it. So, moving right along, Real Housewives of Atlanta. Angela Oakley had something to say about these comments that Kelly and Pinky Cole made about her on this past Sunday.
1: Our resilience, it hits a little different than others.
2: I built my business for my back, and Angela had
1: not
2: to
1: lay on her back.
2: Like, I didn't have to lay on my back to get here, okay? Like, I just didn't.
0: Ooh, no, she didn't. Angela Oakley said to Pinky Cole, rug munching Michelle basically needs to get out of her business. That was the comeback. All right, and Fugiano

0: is reportedly back in jail just after he was released 3 weeks ago, according to the Federal Bureau of Prisons inmate records, saying that Fujiano is back in prison for alleged probation violation. He was the only artist still signed to Gucci Mane. He was released 3 weeks ago after spending 5 years in prison. So that is the word on the streets news. I am Miss Shanika. You guys can follow me at Miss Shanika and follow us at Streets Morning Takeover.
1: Thank you, Miss Shanika. All right, coming up, the Love Doc Jock. 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
1: 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What's your name? 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
7: Monique Mercer, ATL, baby. Yeah.
1: Okay, real west side. Check game. What you got going on in your life that you need some Love Doc Jocking in?
7: Keeping people away from me versus attracting them to me.
1: Okay. You trying to keep
7: Shanika know about it. You know, the Leo energy, it always attract people to you, but you don't always want them to attract to you. So I need to know how to keep people up off of me.
1: Okay. Let me say what you got to do. I want you to go to the gun store.
7: Okay, Arrowhead. Okay.
1: Okay. And buy a safe, a gun safe. The one that you lock guns up in.
7: Okay.
1: Jump into the closet.
8: Leave the key outside of it.
1: You will keep people
7: I'm the
1: away.
7: First to get fit in that. Shouty. I ain't that short.
1: Let me tell you something. When you got beautiful energy, baby, when you got that radiant energy and that glow about you and that thing that God just put on special ones, it's nothing you can do about it. We're going to attract. It's a thing. It's part of your law. It's a part of your existence. And when you attract, it's hard to repel sometimes. You just have to give people enough time to realize they're not up to par to be next to you sometimes. And that's not saying you're better than nobody. It just says that we may not be on the same pathway. Some animals in the water, some animals are on the ground, and some animals are in the air. And sometimes when you one of those spirit animals that you just saw, everybody can't go with you, baby. And that's the Love Doc Jock.
7: That's it.
1: Now, if you got a small business you like to be spotlighted, hit us at 1-844-YUN-DJ-OC. That's 1-844-986-4562. Keep it right here where you got it, Young

0: You know what it is, your favorite cousin on the line. We tapping in, Young JLC, Young Jock in the Streets Morning Takeover. Who's on the line this morning?
1: I won! Yeah!
0: Wait, why are you saying you won? You don't even know what's going on. I'm just answering the phone this morning.
1: Oh, I ain't win.
0: Miss Shanika.
2: Don't let him fool you, girl.
0: All I did was answer the phone. It does not mean somebody won.
1: I won.
0: Why should you think you won?
1: Because I'm the right caller and you picked up.
0: Says who?
1: You.
0: Let me explain something to you. Don't worry like that. This is a spring cash giveaway that we're doing, okay? We give away $200 four times a day, okay? I answer the phone all day. Just because I answer the phone don't mean you won nothing. But today I'm feeling generous. We're feeling generous. The universe wants to pay you. Congratulations, your caller number.
2: Yay!

0: Hey, what you gonna do with this money?
1: I'm gonna fill up my tank.
0: Wait a minute, babe. It's $200. What you gonna do with it?
1: Yeah. To fill up my tank is $100. And then the other $100, it's gonna be my lunch money for the rest of the week.
0: Wow. How much it costs to fill up your stomach? Hey, do me a favor. Let the whole city know who just hooked you up, though.
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1: Number one for R&B. Michelle, holding down your midday. Coco Jones on the way. Got some Coolio in there. Ain't heard Gangsta Paradise in a while. That's coming up. And logged into OnlyFans strictly for research. I wanted to know, what does one's profile, who said they don't post nudes, look like after being on OnlyFans for only a week and making seven figures? We'll talk about it. I'll tell you what I found coming up next.
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1: Young Jock and the Streets Morning Takeover. If you got a dilemma, they got a dilemma, which means we got a dilemma. It's The Date Dilemma. Who's on the line this morning?
2: Hey, y'all. My name's Drea. Look, I'm trying to get my man back, and he ain't playing fair. Y'all ready to hear this?
1: You say you trying to get your man back, and he ain't playing fair.
2: He not playing fair. So I've been dating this guy while, you know, his name's Scott. Mm-hmm. I've been dating Scott for a minute. I found out he was cheating on me the whole time. Like, I went through his phone, and I saw everything. Like, he was in two whole different relationships with me and the girl. She got him on her Facebook and all. Like, so I left him, but we ended up talking again. And, you know, in the meantime, I got my lit back. When we got back together, you know, I did a little dirt in between time. And when I told him, he had a problem with it. Like, he don't want to talk anymore. He mad with me. I'm blocked on Instagram. Like, boy, unblock me.
1: So you blocked, y'all ain't talked, and you trying to figure out what's going on. You want your man back, though, what you're saying, all right?
2: Yes, I want him back. Tell him play fair, job.
3: So you saying you cheated on your man because he cheated on you. You got back with him, then cheated on him.
2: No, I didn't cheat at all. Look, when I left him, before we started back talking, I was talking to other people. But when I told him that I was talking to other people in between time, he didn't want to talk to me no more. I think that's crazy.
1: Yeah, he was doing what he was doing.
2: I went into a relationship.
1: All right. What's his name?
2: Scott.
1: What's your name again?
2: Drea.
1: Put your phone on mute. We're going to see if we can get Scott on board, all right?
2: Okay.
1: All right, hold on. Boy, you know, it's hard to get a guy back.
3: It is. It's a double standard. Regardless, if I cheat, if you cheat, we ain't getting back together. Sorry.
1: It's unfair, though.
3: Ladies, it's unfair, but ladies, this is it. You got to remain ladylike.
4: Hello.
1: Hey, good morning. My sweet Scott, please.
4: Speaking.
1: How you doing, brother? Good morning. I don't want to take too much of your time. Right now, you're on the phone with Young Jock, Miss Shanika Shouter Shouter. With Young Jock in the Streets Morning Takeover, a nationally syndicated morning show. My brother got a segment.
4: Oh, what up?
1: Yes, sir.
3: Yeah.
1: We got a segment on the show called The Date Dilemma, Brody.
4: Oh, okay. What's going on?
1: Well, let me about to tell you right now. Are you in a relationship right now?
4: No, I'm not. Not at this moment. No, I'm single and ready to mingle.
3: Oh, are you? Okay.
1: Single and ready to mingle.
4: Yeah, I'm outside.
3: How long you been outside?
4: Just for a couple months. Yeah, I recently went through a bad breakup with my ex. So, you know, I tried to chill out for a little bit, bring myself back together, and you know what I mean? Now I'm back outside.
1: What if we told you your ex called us and she kind of gave us a little rundown of what happened with y'all?
4: I said he was lying.
1: No, we
3: ain't lying. It gets better.
1: And it gets better.
3: And yep. She said she still want to be with you.
1: She wants to be with you.
4: I don't know about all that.
3: What's your ex name?
4: Y'all talk about Drea.
1: Exactly. Yeah. That's exactly what we talking about.
4: Man.
1: I mean, I'm saying, listen.
4: What'd she say? What'd she tell y'all?
1: She found out that you was living a double life.
3: Yeah.
1: In another relationship while y'all were together.
3: Yep.
1: Y'all kind of went y'all own way, did y'all own thing. And somewhere in there, she may have had another relationship once you guys were broken up. Or she was just seeing people. And

0: truth in that?
1: The difference is, see, her issue is she want to call it like playing fair on her get back. But the way I look at it, fellas, is she went about her get back the wrong way. She went about her get back with one of my bros, with one of my homies, with one of my best friends. And so from that cuts too deep. I don't, you know what I'm saying? I don't move like that. That's my level. Like,
0: hold on, Scott. We got
1: this with somebody she ain't even know.
0: Hold on, Scott. We got to have a conversation right quick. Oh. You just hear what the hell this man just said.
2: So you messed around on her with somebody she didn't know.
1: We started talking, but we never made it official. We was boyfriend and girlfriend.
2: Y'all broke for a minute, had a break. Then y'all got back together, and you found out on the break she slept with somebody.
0: That you know.
2: Your best friend?
1: My homie, my homeboy, my best friend, my day one.
0: So you and the homie still cool?
1: No.
2: Exactly.
0: I didn't know it was this deep. She didn't say
2: all this.
0: Well, I got to tell you this. She on the phone, dog.
2: Yeah, man, y'all talk this out.
0: Y'all can talk.
1: Well, it is what it is.
3: Yeah, we need to talk. What? So you got all that to say, but you can't talk to me when I'm trying to hit you up, Scott?
1: No, that's exactly why you blocked, because you know what you did. You come on now. What you expect from that? You could, out of any dude in the world, you go pick the day one.
3: Well, I was your day one. You did me dirty, so you can't take when your day one do you dirty, huh?
2: Wow.
1: Nah, that ain't the same type of plan.
3: That's the same thing. Scotty pimping. You think you pimping?
2: So why you want to get back with him after you go? You know you done been with one of his partners.
3: I want him to feel it, just how I felt it. Sure do.
0: So you mean to tell me you want your man to get back to feel the embarrassment and...
1: It ain't even that. I can't trust her no more.
3: Scott, you think I could trust you? But I still try. I still like you now. Come on, everybody goes...
1: But this, you don't even know who I was talking to. This is my whole day one. You went for my day one. You mad over somebody you don't even know.
3: But we weren't talking at the time. You cheated. I didn't cheat. It's just your homeboy. Y'all can still dap up. That's cool.
2: So you gave him some?
3: Man, you know I did. Man. Oh, come on, Scott. On her Facebook.
2: Oh my God.
1: Nah, man.
2: It just hurt,
0: girl.
2: That hurt me.
1: I don't even know why she
0: girl, I didn't know it was with the homie, though.
2: Man.
0: That's a real lick back. That's a righteous, that's an unholy righteous get back.
2: That's a
3: I'm the real one. Ooh. The homeboy, not me.
2: She's smiling. Right now, she's smiling, telling us this.
3: Real hard.
0: So, you just be for real. You ain't called to get back with this man. You just want to rub this in his face this morning.
3: How you know, dog?
2: Wow.
3: He got me blocked, so I needed him to hear what I had to say.
1: And you gonna stay blocked. So, I'm about to block
3: you on something else. Feel it. Play fair. Pick up the controller, Scotty Pippen. Play fair.
2: Ooh, Scott. You need to get you some Sky towels and wipe them tears up, because I'm crying for you over here.
0: God,
2: she just hit you bad, man.
0: So I ain't even got to ask, man. Wow, I mean,
2: Sky.
0: Baby girl, what's your name again?
2: I don't even want to know.
1: Hell no.
0: I forgot your name, that fat girl. You hell for that one. I mean, but you know.
2: She said she a real one.
0: Hurt people, hurt people.
2: Ooh.
0: I got to ask him anyway. Scott, listen, man, you allowed us to talk to you. You stayed on the phone when she got on. And it's just my job, even though I kind of know how you probably feeling right now. I gotta ask you, is it any chance, is it possible that you would consider taking Drea back?
1: Hell no.
0: That is Drea on behalf of 1-800-ENTER-THE-BETHUNE-LAW-FIRM. Y'all will not pick up this $100. You will not pass go, and you will not be calling him your boyfriend ever, ever, ever again, Drea.
1: Ever.
0: Scotty, I didn't know it was like this, my boy, but you did cheat first, so.
2: Yeah, you is. You gotta blame yourself.
0: Yeah, ain't gonna act like you just unscathed in this. You kind of created this karma. 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Yeah, you done did your dirt when she did her dirt. Now you crying. Keep it locked. 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
1: Good morning, y'all. It's your girl, Sierra. Every day we listen to the best morning show. And you know, you gotta stay tapped into the number one morning show in the city. It's my boy, Young Jock, and the Streets Morning Takeover. Let's go.
2: Time for this date dilemma, y'all. We gotta get right into it, man. It's really interesting because, Shanika, this reminds me of you some kind of way. I don't know.
3: Mm-hmm. If there are any police in the area, please feel free to come and get him.
2: Dang, like
3: go
2: that.
3: Go ahead.
2: All right, Drell found out that Scott been cheating and decided to move on. Let me get into this. Dre has been dating Scott for a minute and found out that he was cheating. She moved on but came back to Scott, you know what I'm saying, during their little break. Drell slept with other people. So Scott broke up with Dre again. Scott revealed Dre's get back was the one she did it with one of his closest friends. That's heavy. Now Dre reveals that she wanted Scott to feel that burn. She said she wanted to feel it. And she did. Dre really just wanted to get hers off and, you know, piss homie off on radio. They ain't working out. We going to the phone line. Young Jock in the Streets Morning Takeover. What's y'all thoughts on this date dilemma?
4: Now, y'all know y'all got the radio in an uproar. Now, this girl done called up here and gave some revenge cat to her boyfriend, right-hand man. Girl, you just giving it out. This miss, she knew that man wasn't going back.
5: Man, that girl hit that uno reverse on that.

0: but to me, I just feel like she a little bit childish. She sound a little bit childish. I'm glad he kind of let her go. 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That get back don't do nothing for you,
1: man. Cheating is bad on all levels, but to cheat with that man's friend, man, that's foul as hell. She wrong for that.
2: Oh, don't worry. We got more. Plenty more.
3: Yes.
2: A young jock in the streets morning takeover.

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0: versus Pretty Ricky combo. Lil Fizz recently said that Pretty Ricky couldn't touch him in the versus battle. And now the fans and people who have chimed in are saying, that would be interesting. A lot of people felt like Pretty Ricky music aged better because they were kids when B2K was out and Pretty Ricky was talking grown-up stuff when they were kids. By the time you became a teenager, adolescent, and adult, you still understand what they're talking about. So, hey, thank you guys. Also, Ms. Shanika, we will be talking mental health tomorrow.
1: Okay.
0: As well as doing what we normally do, and that's act the fool. Anything you want to say to the people before we get out of here?
1: Have a blessed day.
0: Man, I wish I could just be so short-winded.
1: Me too.
0: Head ass. Hey, we catch y'all tomorrow, gang. We love you. Young Jock in the Streets Morning Takeover.
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1: No.
0: Pockets on the chubby chick. And still go back a thotty and some bummy sh. Yo, Eli, why they testing me?
1: Huh?
0: Like, I don't always keep the hammer next
1: like
0: to
1: I
0: me. Like, I ain't got a header to the left
1: like
0: of me.
1: I ain't got a header.
0: Like, we ain't in these streets more than sesame.
1: Ooh.
0: But that's your chick, then why she texting
1: yo, why
0: me?
1: She text?
0: Why she keep calling my phone, speaking sexually?
1: Ooh.
0: Every time I'm out, why she stressing
1: yo, why
0: me?
1: She stressing?
0: You call her Stephanie?
1: Call her, huh?
0: I call her Heffany.

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2: I got some Coolio in there. Ain't heard Gangsta Paradise in a while. That's coming up. And logged into OnlyFans strictly for research. I wanted to know, what does Juan's profile, who said they don't post nudes, look like after being on OnlyFans for only a week and making seven figures? We'll talk about it. I'll tell you what I found coming up next.
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He got me sprung.com. 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That's my type.

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I've been moving too fast. 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
2: 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I said, you ain't go to the hospital?

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2: Kalani's folded on 96.3 R&B. The SCL is number one for R&B. Michelle holding down your midday. Coco Jones on the way. Got some Coolio in there. Ain't heard Gangsta Paradise in a while. That's coming up. And logged into OnlyFans strictly for research. I wanted to know, what does one's profile, who said they don't post nudes, look like after being on OnlyFans for only a week and making seven figures? We'll talk about it. I'll tell you what I found coming up next.
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